0: Blue Jays baseball is more than a game. It's Canada's team. And CJYM 1330 is here with every pitch, stolen base, and home run.
1: Guerrero with a fly ball to right. He's hit it well. It is gone.
0: 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We bring the game. You bring the hot dogs and peanuts.
1: Got him! F. Hoffman strikes out Cody Bellinger, and the Blue Jays have done it.
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3: Good morning, West Central Saskatchewan. Here's what's coming up in your three-day forecast. Today, we're seeing clear skies and sunshine across the region, though we may be seeing some local smoke. Our northern regions are looking to get a mix of sun and cloud coming in this afternoon, while regional winds come in from the southeast up to 20 kilometers, and we're seeing highs today around 33. The region is seeing a few clouds sticking around this evening, with north winds around 20 kilometers and lows of 14. Tomorrow should bring back that summer feeling, with sunshine and clear skies across West Central, coming with highs of 32 and lows of 13. Thursday starting as a mix of sun and cloud for our north and central regions, while the south is clear, with highs up to 32. The entire region seeing clear skies Thursday evening with lows of 11. I'm Terrence Vosh with your West Central online weather.
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0: 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It's Canada's team. And CJYM 1330 is here with every pitch, stolen base, and home run.
1: Guerrero with a fly ball to right. He's hit it well. It is gone.
0: 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We bring the game. You bring the hot dogs and peanuts.
1: Got him! And strikes out Cody Bellinger, and the Blue Jays have done it.
0: From the first pitch to the final out, your home for Toronto Blue Jays baseball is CJYM 1330.
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3: Good morning, West Central Saskatchewan. Here's what's coming up in your three-day forecast. Today, we're seeing clear skies and sunshine across the region, though we may be seeing some local smoke. Our northern regions are looking to get a mix of sun and cloud coming in this afternoon, while regional winds come in from the southeast up to 20 kilometers, and we're seeing highs today around 33. The region is seeing a few clouds sticking around this evening, with north winds around 20 kilometers and lows of 14. Tomorrow should bring back that summer feeling, with sunshine and clear skies across West Central, coming with highs of 32 and lows of 13. Thursday starting as a mix of sun and cloud for our north and central regions, while the south is clear, with highs up to 32. The entire region seeing clear skies Thursday evening with lows of 11. I'm Terrence Vosh with your West Central online weather.
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3: Good morning, West Central Saskatchewan. Here's what's coming up in your three-day forecast. Today, we're seeing clear skies and sunshine across the region, though we may be seeing some local smoke. Our northern regions are looking to get a mix of sun and cloud coming in this afternoon, while regional winds come in from the southeast up to 20 kilometers, and we're seeing highs today around 33. The region is seeing a few clouds sticking around this evening, with north winds around 20 kilometers and lows of 14. Tomorrow should bring back that summer feeling, with sunshine and clear skies across West Central, coming with highs of 32 and lows of 13. Thursday starting as a mix of sun and cloud for our north and central regions, while the south is clear, with highs up to 32. The entire region seeing clear skies Thursday evening with lows of 11. I'm Terry.

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3: Good morning, West Central Saskatchewan. Here's what's coming up in your three-day forecast. Today, we're seeing clear skies and sunshine across the region, though we may be seeing some local smoke. Our northern regions are looking to get a mix of sun and cloud coming in this afternoon, while regional winds come in from the southeast up to 20 kilometers, and we're seeing highs today around 33. The region is seeing a few clouds sticking around this evening, with north winds around 20 kilometers and lows of 14. Tomorrow should bring back that summer feeling, with sunshine and clear skies across West Central, coming with highs of 32 and lows of 13. Thursday starting as a mix of sun and cloud for our north and central regions, while the south is clear, with highs up to 32. The entire region seeing clear skies Thursday evening with lows of 11. I'm Terrence Vosh with your West Central online weather.
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5: Good morning, West Central Saskatchewan. Here's what's coming up in your three-day forecast. Today, we're seeing clear skies and sunshine across the region, though we may be seeing

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3: Good morning, West Central Saskatchewan. Here's what's coming up in your three-day forecast. Today, we're seeing clear skies and sunshine across the region, though we may be seeing some local smoke. Our northern regions are looking to get a mix of sun and cloud coming in this afternoon, while regional winds come in from the southeast up to 20 kilometers, and we're seeing highs today around 33. The region is seeing a few clouds sticking around this evening with north winds around 20 kilometers and lows of 14. Tomorrow should bring back that summer feeling with sunshine and clear skies across West Central, coming with highs of 32 and lows of 13. Thursday starting as a mix of sun and cloud for our north and central regions while the south is clear with highs up to 32. The entire region seeing clear skies Thursday evening with lows of 11. I'm Terrence Vosh with your West Central Online weather.
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1: 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He's hit it well. 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
1: 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And strikes out Cody Bellinger, and the Blue Jays have done it.
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3: Good morning, West Central Saskatchewan. Here's what's coming up in your three-day forecast. Today, we're seeing clear skies and sunshine across the region, though we may be seeing some local smoke. Our northern regions are looking to get a mix of sun and cloud coming in this afternoon, while regional winds come in from the southeast up to 20 kilometers, and we're seeing highs today around 33. The region is seeing a few clouds sticking around this evening, with north winds around 20 kilometers and lows of 14. Tomorrow should bring back that summer feeling, with sunshine and clear skies across West Central, coming with highs of 32 and lows of 13. Thursday starting as a mix of sun and cloud for our north and central regions, while the south is clear, with highs up to 32. The entire region seeing clear skies Thursday evening with lows of 11. I'm Terrence Vosh with your West Central Online weather.
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3: Good morning, West Central Saskatchewan. Here's what's coming up in your three-day forecast. Today, we're seeing clear skies and sunshine across the region, though we may be seeing some local smoke. Our northern regions are looking to get a mix of sun and cloud coming in this afternoon, while regional winds come in from the southeast up to 20 kilometers, and we're seeing highs today around 33. The region is seeing a few clouds sticking around this evening with north winds around 20 kilometers and lows of 14. Tomorrow should bring back that summer feeling with sunshine and clear skies across West Central, coming with highs of 32 and lows of 13. Thursday starting as a mix of sun and cloud for our north and central regions while the south is clear with highs up to 32. The entire region seeing clear skies Thursday evening with lows of 11. I'm Terrence Vosh with your West Central Online weather.
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shivered in the heat. I was feeling like a stranger in a strange land. You know where people play games with the night. God, I was too hot to sleep. I followed the sound of a jukebox coming from up the levee. All of a sudden I could hear somebody whistling from right behind me. I turned around and she

Take a picture of this. The fields are empty. Abandoned 59 Chevy. Laying in the back seat, listening to Little Willie John. Yeah, it's when time stood still. You know, I think I'm gonna go down to Madam X and let her read my mind. She said that voodoo stuff don't

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3: Good morning, West Central Saskatchewan. Here's what's coming up in your three-day forecast. Today, we're seeing clear skies and sunshine across the region, though we may be seeing some local smoke. Our northern regions are looking to get a mix of sun and cloud coming in this afternoon, while regional winds come in from the southeast up to 20 kilometers.

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3: Good morning, West Central Saskatchewan. Here's what's coming up in your three-day forecast. Today, we're seeing clear skies and sunshine across the region, though we may be seeing some local smoke. Our northern regions are looking to get a mix of sun and cloud coming in this afternoon, while regional winds come in from the southeast up to 20 kilometers, and we're seeing highs today around 33. The region is seeing a few clouds sticking around this evening with north winds around 20 kilometers and lows of 14. Tomorrow should bring back

0: That summer feeling with sunshine and clear skies across West Central, coming with highs of 32 and lows of 13. Thursday starting as a mix of sun and cloud for our north and central regions, while the south is clear with highs up to 32. The entire region seeing clear skies Thursday evening with lows of 11. I'm Terrence Vosh with your West Central online weather.
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0: Classic hits, you hear them on Saskatchewan's Best Music. Top of the morning to you. My name's Rob Carney. It is my pleasure to be with you this morning. Coming up today, waking up to a yellow warning for heat across most of southern and central Saskatchewan. Another scorcher on the way. Details coming up. Her Voice, presented by CKAN, celebrating the women in the communities we serve. And today we'll feature Swift Current's Crystal McKeag, who has spent the past 31 years in Saskatchewan's healthcare system, building a career focused on teamwork and compassionate care. An epic season for the Western Canadian Baseball League. We told you yesterday about Jake Hiramoto of the Swift Current 57s and the fact he set a new record for most home runs in a season. While the record for stolen bases in a season was tied last night, I'll share that story with you. And we'll play the music that you tune in for. From Styx, Fleetwood Mac, Eric Clapton, and more. This rock and roll radio show for JGL, Partners in Agriculture. This is Tuesday, July 28, 2026, and today is a great day to be alive.
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0: the Guess Who and one of their greatest hits of all time on Saskatchewan's Best Music. I'm Rob Kearney. Well, the Western Canadian Baseball League 2026 season is going to go down as one to remember for a number of reasons. Yesterday, we told you about the new home run record. Jake Hiramoto of the Swift Current 57s now holds the record for most home runs in a single season. Well, last night, the record for stolen bases was tied. Moose Jaw Miller Express beat the Beavers in Weyburn 8-2 last night. And Thomas Soto, well, he went 2-for-4 with a double, an RBI, and a stolen base. He stole third base. That gives him 42 steals on the season. That ties the league record. He will no doubt go for solo possession of that stolen base record tonight when the Millers play the 57s in Swift Current. 57s had the night off last night, by the way. Saskatoon Berries lost to Medicine Hat 6-2. That means Moose Jaw is now a full game up on Saskatoon for first place in the East Division. And the Regina Red Sox were scheduled to play the Energy City Cactus Rats last night in Spruce Grove, Alberta, but that game was postponed.
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5: A heat warning remains in effect for much of West Central Saskatchewan today. In Kindersley and surrounding areas, expect a sunny high of 32, humid X 35, UV index of 8, with the southeast winds around 20 kilometers an hour in the forecast. Unity and up north will see a mix of sun and cloud and a high of 28, humid X 33, UV index of 7, and light southeast winds as well. Leader and southern areas are also forecast to reach 32 degrees with a high UV index of 8, southwest winds near 20, and some local smoke. Tonight, skies become partly cloudy across the region, lows dipping down around 18 degrees in the south and 16 degrees across central and northern parts, where there's also a 30% chance of showers and a risk of a thunderstorm before skies clear out overnight. Tomorrow then brings plenty of sunshine with highs of 25 degrees for Kindersley, Unity, and surrounding areas, while southern communities climb back to 30 degrees. Northwest winds around 20 are expected, followed by clear skies tomorrow night, overnight lows around 15. 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Our online photo contest is back, giving you a chance to snap pictures of our weekly summer theme for a chance to win a Weber barbecue. I'm Cooper Douglas.
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0: 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Saskatchewan's Best Music.

0: Traveling Wilburys, Saskatchewan's best music. Good morning, I'm Rob Kearney. An update to a story we brought to you yesterday. The RCMP headquarters in Morse, Saskatchewan, going up in flames on Sunday night. The building a complete loss now, and it's not considered suspicious. So you can check that story out on SwiftCurrentOnline.com. Speaking of Swift Current Online, we're celebrating the women in the communities we serve for their service to our communities. And today we're featuring Swift Current's Crystal McCaig, who has spent 31 years in Saskatchewan's healthcare system, building a career focused on teamwork and compassionate care. We're going to hear from her in minutes. Stay here.
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2: 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Jeff Hoffman strikes out Cody Bellinger, and the Blue Jays have done it.
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4: A heat warning continues across most of the region today as hot and humid conditions settle in. Kindersley and Central can expect mainly sunny skies with a high of 32, humidex of 35, UV of 8, and southeast winds blowing around 20 kilometers an hour. Further north around Unity and area, it'll be a little cooler with a mix of sun and cloud, a high of 28, humidex up at 33 with the same light southeast winds. Leader and Community South are forecast to reach a high of 32 degrees.

0: That ought to get your bacon sizzling in the pan right there. 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
0: 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It's a story about a person that we're lucky to have here in Saskatchewan. 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

0: stays clear with nice lows around 15. Friday back to sunshine around west central with highs of 32 south, 30 central, and 29 north before a clear evening up near 15. Then Saturday looks like a scorcher, highs of 35 central, 38 south, and 31 north before the temperature drops in the evening alongside possible rain. Stay weather ready. 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
0: West Texas Intermediate is down $1.15 to $81.46 a barrel, and Brent crude is down $1.43 to $86.93 a barrel. Natural gas is down 1.63%.

0: down $1.15 to $81.46 a barrel, and Brent crude is down $1.43 to $86.93 a barrel. Natural gas is down 1.63% to 2.722 per gigajoule. Western Canadian Select is down $6.70 to $70.26 a barrel. Tune in every day for updated oil and gas prices.
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0: The music you remember from the AM radio station that never forgets. That's Heart, Saskatchewan's best music. Hi, I'm Rob Kearney. Check out my Facebook page, Rob Kearney in the Morning, and you'll see a photo of my friend Piper Ingalls. She's a 5'5" firecracker, a basketball star growing up in Moose Jaw at Peacock Collegiate, then went on to a university career with Brandon University Bobcats, and she lit it up. Well, it's not over. She's going to play some pro ball in Ireland. She has signed a contract with the Abbey Seals Dublin Lions.
1: This has been my dream since I was in high school playing basketball. And also just traveling and being in Ireland. That's just so cool.
0: And how does a young woman get a basketball contract to play pro basketball in Ireland? Her coach helped her out.
1: He found me an agent, and he just helped me with the whole process, and he was talking to coaches, he's talking to teams for me, so he helped me a lot, actually.
0: Awesome. You can see the full story on discovermoosejaw.com today.
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0: It might be a little warm to be cuddling in the arms of Mary today. Good morning, I'm Rob Carney. Another yellow warning for heat has been issued across most of southern and central Saskatchewan. Temperatures well into the 30s. Yesterday, Val Marie, the Saskatchewan and the Canadian hotspot at 34.3 degrees. I'm in Moose Jaw, as you know, and our high yesterday, 32.5. It just felt warmer than that, right? Especially when I was mowing the lawn for half an hour. Like, okay, that's enough of this. My goodness, it's been warm. But like I say, it beats January, so I try not to complain about the heat, that's for sure. Speaking of the weather, Environment Canada is welcoming our input. Have you ever heard of the Community Collaborative Rain, Hail, and Snow Network? I'll tell you about that coming up after 7:30. Stick around.
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5: A heat warning remains in effect for much of West Central Saskatchewan today. In Kindersley and surrounding areas, expect a sunny high of 32, humid X 35, UV index of 8, with the southeast winds around 20 kilometers an hour in the forecast. Unity and up north will see a mix of sun and cloud and a high of 28, humid X 33, UV index of 7, and light southeast winds as well. Leader and southern areas are also forecast to reach 32 degrees with a high UV index of 8, southwest winds near 20, and some local smoke. Tonight, skies become partly cloudy across the region, lows dipping down around 18 degrees in the south and 16 degrees across central and northern parts, where there's also a 30% chance of showers and a risk of a thunderstorm before skies clear out overnight. Tomorrow then brings plenty of sunshine with highs of 25 degrees for Kindersley, Unity, and surrounding areas, while southern communities climb back to 30 degrees. Northwest winds around 20 are expected, followed by clear skies tomorrow night, overnight lows around 15. 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Our online photo contest is back, giving you a chance to snap pictures of our weekly summer theme for a chance to win a Weber barbecue. I'm Cooper Douglas.
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0: 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The summit series between Canada and Russia captured our imaginations. Paul Henderson scored the winning goal. The Hamilton Tiger Cats ruined our dreams of becoming Grey Cup champions when they beat the Saskatchewan Roughriders 13-10. And when we turned on the radio, we were digging Steely Dan. From 1972. This is Saskatchewan's best music.

0: This is Saskatchewan's Best Music. This is Tuesday morning. I'm Rob Carney. So it happened just the other day. I come into the radio station, and there was no rain at my place, like nothing. And then I got to the radio station, and I go, there's been rain here. the ground's wet, right? There's a couple of little puddles. And it happens often. Sometimes we'll get a downpour over on the west side of the city of Moose Jaw, and I'll think, man, that must be 5 millimeters. Then I'll check the numbers, and Environment Canada says 1.1. Well, that's because their weather station is like 8 or 10 kilometers south of where I live. So, yeah, they would like our input. Environment Canada welcoming our photos, welcoming our emails. Meteorologist Janelle Gurgley says your backyard rain gauge or even something as simple as a photograph can be a real asset for them as they report on the weather.
1: It really helps us to know what's happening on the ground. Oftentimes we think it's severe, but we don't know if it's producing maybe pea-sized hail or golf ball-sized hail. But as we know, thunderstorms are so local, and it can hit one area of a community and not hit the other. And even if the thunderstorm does move through, it doesn't mean that the severe weather is happening across the entire city. One area may just see rain, whereas others saw really gusty winds.
0: Janelle tells us there are numerous ways that we can report severe weather, be it through social media, emails, or through a volunteer organization. You can find out more and find links that you might find useful if you want to get involved on discovermoosejaw.com today.
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9: A heat warning continues across most of the region today as hot and humid conditions settle in. Kindersley and Central can expect mainly sunny skies with a high of 32, humidex of 35, UV of 8, and southeast winds blowing around 20 kilometers an hour. Further north around Unity and area, it'll be a little cooler.

0: Garbage Man, Troopers, Saskatchewan's best music, the boys in the bright white sports car. You know, I was just scanning Twitter, coming up with some good tweets for Twitter Tuesday on the Daily Commentary in about a half an hour, and this one didn't make the cut, but now that that song came up, I'll tell you. Guy says, I just heard someone refer to a vintage convertible as a vert, and I called the cops.
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2: 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And if you have an event or a fundraiser to share for your community, you can post it for free on the West Central Online Events page.
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0: He'll be singing for us on a Saturday night, September 5th, at SaskTel Center in Saskatoon on his Roll with the Punches tour. 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Here he is with Tina Turner. It's Only Love, Saskatchewan's best music.

0: Let's all be shiny, happy people today, shall we? Hi there, I'm Rob Carney. So I'm in downtown Moose Jaw on Saturday afternoon, went down there to do a little grocery shopping, and I was kind of surprised there weren't as many people as you'd normally see downtown on a Saturday afternoon. Of course, there are many great tourist attractions in Moose Jaw. The tunnels of Moose Jaw, we got the casino, we got the Temple Gardens Hotel and Spa. And it just seemed a little odd to me. And then I thought, maybe it's the price of gas. Maybe people aren't traveling as much this summer. That could be. But here in Saskatchewan, we're among the lowest across the country. Our average price for gas is $1.65 a liter. Manitoba and Alberta at $1.64. So the Prairie Provinces among the cheapest in Canada. But still, $1.65 a liter. That's quite a bit. The highest prices for gasoline can be found in Newfoundland. $2.03 a liter on average.
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0: Guess Who on a brief summer vacation right now. They'll resume their Taking It Back tour a week from Thursday in Atlanta. That's laughing. I don't know if you'll be laughing, but I hope to make you smile at least. Twitter Tuesday on the Daily Commentary coming up.
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12: 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It's

0: The Beach Boys and their song about that imaginary place called Kokomo. You know, it's interesting to note they mention Aruba, Jamaica, Bermuda, Bahama, Key Largo, Montego Bay, all on that song. Those are all real places, but Kokomo isn't a real Caribbean island. That said, did you know there is a Kokomo, Indiana, a city of about 60,000 people? I don't think it's a vacation destination for many. You think?
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5: Now, your West Central online weather.
6: A heat warning continues across most of the region today as hot and humid conditions settle in. Kindersley and Central can expect mainly sunny skies with a high of 32, humidex of 35, UV of 8, and southeast winds blowing around 20 kilometers an hour. Further north around Unity and area, it'll be a little cooler with a mix of sun and cloud, a high of 28, humidex up at 33 with the same light southeast winds. Leader and Community South are forecast to reach a high of 32 degrees, alongside southwest winds near 20 and some areas of smoke possible. Overnight, skies will become partly cloudy with lows of 18 in the south and 16 across central and northern areas. There's also a 30% chance of showers up north and a risk of thunderstorms before conditions clear. The heat will ease slightly on Wednesday with sunny skies returning, highs reaching 25 degrees around Kindersley and Unity tomorrow, while the southern communities warm up to around 30. Expect northwest winds picking up around 20 kilometers an hour tomorrow before skies clear. Overnight lows only dropping to about 15. 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
0: From their self-titled debut album released back in 1979... It's Loverboy. The Kid is hot tonight, Saskatchewan's best music.

0: Barney Bentall and the Legendary Hearts, Saskatchewan's best music. If you're tuned into the show yesterday, just before 8:30, I was talking about groceries and grocery budgets and how Gen X and baby boomers really make the most of their grocery dollars, more so than younger people. You know, because we grew up with people who survived, mums and dads, grandmas and grandpas, who survived the dirty 30s, right? And we didn't waste anything ever in our homes. And I'm the same way. It just pains me if I have to throw away an apple because it goes soft. Like it, I don't like that. I put it in the compost, so I do make use of it. But yeah, I try to buy what I'm eating, and I just don't like wasting food. And it's especially important to be that way now with the cost of groceries, right? So I'm talking about that yesterday. Later in the day, I'm checking my bank accounts, seeing what's going on, because it's good to do that once in a while to make sure nobody's ripping you off, right? And on my banking app, it says, groceries budget. Your monthly spending on groceries is above your average. And I look and it's $1.54 above my average. Why are you alerting me to this? Like I bought an extra banana. Leave me alone.
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5: A heat warning continues across most of the region today as hot and humid conditions settle in. Kindersley and Central can expect mainly sunny skies with a high of 32, humidex of 35, UV of 8, and southeast winds blowing around 20 kilometers an hour. Further north around Unity and area, it'll be a little cooler with a mix of sun and cloud, a high of 28, humidex up at 33 with the same light southeast winds. Leader and Community South are forecast to reach a high of 32 degrees, alongside southwest winds near 20 and some areas of smoke possible. Overnight, skies will become partly cloudy with lows of 18 in the south and 16 across central and northern areas. There's also a 30% chance of showers up north and a risk of thunderstorms before conditions clear. The heat will ease slightly on Wednesday with sunny skies returning, highs reaching 25 degrees around Kindersley and Unity tomorrow, while the southern communities

0: 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Oh, and it's Wing Night at the Legion in Weyburn as well. 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I'll be back tomorrow. I'll see you then.
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0: is happening on August 7th and 8th at the Harbor Golf Community Center. On Friday, it will go from 7 till midnight with live music, a cash bar, and midnight lunch. And Saturday, it'll run from 1 to midnight with supper Saturday evening, as well as more live music, a cash bar, and midnight lunch. All proceeds will go to the Elbow Museum. That's the Elbow Polka Fest happening August 7th and 8th at the Harbor Golf Community Center. And if you have an event or a fundraiser to share for your community, you can post it for free on the West Central Online Events page.
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2: 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The Kindersley and District Co-op is hosting

0: Markets and weather for Glacier Farm Media says excess moisture extends well beyond Manitoba.
1: Northwestern Saskatchewan is also wet. It's a little bit further north of the Yellowhead than those other areas, but like in terms of where the wetness is, it's almost in a continuous belt from south central Manitoba all the way up into the Edmonton area.
0: Overall, he's forecasting an average prairie canola yield of 39 bushels an acre, which would generate a crop of 19.1 million tons. He estimates prairie spring wheat at an average of 52.5 bushels an acre, or 24.9 million tons. The biggest production decline, he thinks, will be lentils, with lower area and disease being factors. For Golden West, I'm Glendalee Allen Vossler.
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4: 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Because the body of Christ is Christ Himself. It is His life. So that every single true believer

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4: A heat warning remains in effect for much of West Central Saskatchewan today. In Kindersley and surrounding areas, expect a sunny high of 32, humidex 35, UV index of 8 with the southeast winds around 20 kilometers.

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9: A heat warning continues across most of the region today as hot and humid conditions settle in. Kindersley and Central can expect mainly sunny skies with a high of

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0: The Macklin Lakers are one win away from another Battle River Baseball League championship after evening the league final with a dramatic walk-off victory over the Veteran Bulls last night. Macklin edged Veteran 9-8 in Game 2, Ian Hillis delivering the game-winning double to force a winner-take-all Game 3, the deciding game set for tomorrow at 6:30 in Veteran. A Lakers victory would secure a fourth straight BRBL title, while the Bulls will be looking for redemption after falling to Macklin in last year's championship series. Meanwhile, the North Saskatchewan River Baseball League final gets underway tonight, the Unity Cardinals traveling to North Battleford to face the three-time defending champion Beavers in Game 1 at 7:30. It's another championship rematch, Unity hoping to steal the opener before the series shifts back home to Unity for Game 2 tomorrow. The Saskatoon Berries returned home for the first time in a week yesterday to start a three-game series with the Medicine Hat Mavericks. After Saskatoon lost the final game of their Alberta road trip in Sylvan Lake, the Berries fell again last night 6-2 in a rescheduled game from June. Game 2 of the series goes tonight at 7 in Saskatoon as the Berries will look to snap the short losing skid, currently one game behind the Moose Jaw Miller Express for first place in the WCBL East Division. And remember, West Central Online is your source for all the latest local sports, scores, and stories.
1: Now, your West Central Online weather.
0: A heat warning is on for a majority of the area. Kindersley and Central's high is 32 today under the heat warning, Humidex 35 and a UV of 8, joined by a southeast wind at 20. North to Unity and area, the high is 28, Humidex 33 and a UV of 7, with some cloud cover expected, along with

0: Blue Jays baseball is more than a game. It's Canada's team. And CJYM 1330 is here with every pitch, stolen base, and home run.
1: Guerrero with a fly ball to right. He's hit it well. It is gone.
0: Live Blue Jays baseball. We bring the game. You bring the hot dogs and peanuts.
1: Got him! Jeff Hoffman strikes out Cody Bellinger, and the Blue Jays have done it.
0: From the first pitch to the final out, your home for Toronto Blue Jays baseball is CJYM 1330.
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12: A heat warning remains in effect for much of West Central Saskatchewan today. In Kindersley and surrounding areas, expect a sunny high of 32, humidex 35, UV index of 8, with the southeast winds around 20 kilometers an hour in the forecast. Unity and up north will see a mix of sun and cloud and a high of 28, humidex 33, UV index of 7, and light southeast winds as well. Leader and southern areas are also forecast to reach 32 degrees with a high UV index of 8, southwest winds near 20, and some local smoke. Tonight's skies become partly cloudy across the region, lows dipping down around 18 degrees in the south and 16 degrees across central and northern parts, where there's also a 30% chance of showers and a risk of a thunderstorm before skies clear out overnight. Tomorrow then brings plenty of sunshine with highs of 25 degrees for Kindersley, Unity, and surrounding areas, while southern communities climb back to 30 degrees. Northwest winds around 20 are expected, followed by clear skies tomorrow night, overnight lows around 15. 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
9: Now, your West Central online weather. A heat warning continues across most of the region today as hot and humid conditions settle in. Kindersley and Central can expect mainly sunny skies with a high of 32, humidex of 35, UV of 8, and southeast winds blowing around 20 kilometers an hour. Further north around Unity and area, it'll be a little cooler with a mix of sun and cloud, a high of 28, humidex up at 33 with the same light southeast winds. Leader and Community South are forecast to reach a high of 32 degrees, alongside southwest winds near 20 and some areas of smoke possible. Overnight, skies will become partly cloudy with lows of 18 in the south and 16 across central and northern areas. There's also a 30% chance of showers up north and a risk of thunderstorms before conditions clear. The heat will ease slightly on Wednesday with sunny skies returning, highs reaching 25 degrees around Kindersley and Unity tomorrow, while the southern communities warm up to around 30. Expect northwest winds picking up around 20 kilometers an hour tomorrow before skies clear, overnight lows only dropping to about 15. 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
1: The Elrose School is hosting a volleyball camp on August 8th and 9th for grades 5 to 8. 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And if you have an event or a fundraiser to share for your community, you can post it for free on the West Central Online Events page.
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1: West Central Online News with Kendersley Denture Clinic. Every scientist needs a good lab, which is why Kendersley Denture Clinic will be closing for renovations starting at the beginning of August. Call for details.
2: Tom Agencies Limited in Outlook is receiving provincial recognition after earning two nominations at the 2026 ABEX Awards. The business is nominated for both the Community Involvement Award and the Growth and Expansion Award for Small Business. The ABEX Awards have celebrated Saskatchewan businesses since 1984, recognizing excellence, leadership, and community impact. Winners will be announced on September 26th at TCU Place in Saskatoon. Country music fans could soon have another live show to look forward to. Regina-based band Detour is taking a two-hour theater show across Saskatchewan, featuring classic

0: A resilient farm understands how changes in key variables could affect cash flow, borrowing costs, and long-term plans. The goal isn't to predict exactly what is going to happen. The goal is to understand how the operation would respond if things don't go according to plan. For example, if grain prices declined or input costs kept increasing, would the operation still have enough flexibility to meet obligations? If interest rates moved higher, what would that mean for debt servicing and future investments? The farms that tend to navigate uncertainty best are often the ones that have already thought through those scenarios. They've identified their risks, built contingency plans, and understand the financial tools available to them. Just like agronomy, strong farm financial planning isn't about finding the perfect answer, it's about being prepared for a range of outcomes. If you've never stress tested the financial side of your operation, now might be a good time to start asking those important questions. I'm Adam Pacallo with Pacallo Prairie Wealth Group. 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
1: Good evening, neighbor. I'll see you down at Skyline Convenience. 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
8: 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Then it all leads up to one of the biggest weekends of the summer, the Outlook Riverbank Rodeo on August 7th and 8th. Friday night's rodeo begins at 7 p.m. and is followed by my pal and local legend, Goalie Blue. Saturday keeps the excitement rolling with the Slack, Kids Zone, and Mutton Busting before the rodeo starts at 5 p.m. Then, Canadian country music star Gord Bamford takes the stage at 8 p.m. It's going to be an incredible night you won't want to miss. Tickets for the concert are available at showpass.com. That's shaping up to be an unforgettable weekend in the irrigation capital of Saskatchewan. I'm Mayor Ryan Husband wishing you an enjoyable summer.
9: Warm temperatures and a chance for a few showers, maybe a couple of rumbles of thunder, will be occurring across Saskatchewan as we move forward through the next 5 to 7 days. I'm meteorologist Drew Lerner for the Golden West Radio Network. We do expect to see a little bit of shower activity periodically, but I don't get much in the way of significant rainfall into the region until we get around Thursday. And at that time, there may

0: Maybe a potential for some east central and south central parts of the province to come up with a little bit more rain. We're talking about totals that might run 3 to around 8 millimeters in general, some local totals all the way up to 20 to 22 millimeters. But those greater amounts will be limited to just a handful of RM districts. We are not expecting to see any kind of generalized rain. And I realize that there's a big part of the province that's turning quite dry, and from central through western parts of the province and also down close to the U.S. border. These areas are going to need some kind of significant rain soon in order to protect crops, especially after the wet spring that we had. Farther to the north, rain has occurred a little bit more often, although the precipitation in the next few days doesn't look that great. That is for areas up along and north of the Highway 16 corridor. There will be some spits and spats of moisture there, but between now and Friday, I don't think we're going to see too much more than maybe 3 to 4 millimeters, and coverage will probably be around 20 to 25%. The driest area in the province will probably be west central and some southwestern areas where very little, if any, rain is likely to occur. Our temperatures over these next few days will be upper 20s to lower 30s across a very large portion of the province. Now, there will be hotter temperatures, especially near and south of Highway 1. And you get closer to the U.S. border, it'll get hotter still. We'll look for temperatures to be running in the middle 30s in those areas. I would not be surprised to see a couple of extremes getting up close to 38 once again along the border with Montana in the Valmarie area and maybe some neighboring areas off to the east towards Gravelburg and maybe Cornac. Outside of that, though, I don't think we'll see too much of that kind of heat. Nighttime lows should drop back into the teens most often. There will be a spot or two that may fail to drop below 20 once in a while. For the Golden West Radio Network, I'm meteorologist Drew Lerner.
1: Heartland Livestock Market Report, Donnie Peacock reporting from the Swift Current Yards. We had 300 and a little for cattle on offer here this morning. This cow market is a touch under pressure still, 165 cows in the run, the average 248 per pound. Those really toppy choice kind of cows at 250, 256. Into the bull trade, they are softer as well. The average 277.87, the very top

0: High sell boneless sale today was 304. Into the heiferette trade, $3 to 350. We did have some really youthful heiferettes at 350 to 410. It's getting quite a bit more selective on the heiferette offering here as well. We'll have a regular sale every Tuesday, and that's the way it is in cattle country. Heartland Swift Current.
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1: Sunshine today across West Central Saskatchewan with highs of 28 in the north and 32 across central and southern regions. Some local smoke is possible in the south. Tonight I'll bring a few clouds with a 30% chance of showers and risk of thunderstorms in our northern regions. Lows of 16 north and central and 18 to the south. And there's your forecast. The sky may look friendly, but we've all been fooled before.
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9: Sunshine today across West Central Saskatchewan with highs of 28 in the north and 32 across central and southern regions. Some local smoke is possible in the south. Tonight I'll bring a few clouds with a 30% chance of showers and risk of thunderstorms in our northern regions. Lows of 16 north and central and 18 to the south. And there you have it. Expect sunshine, clouds, and...

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4: Now, your West Central online weather.
5: Sunshine today across West Central Saskatchewan with highs of 28 in the north and 32 across central and southern regions. Some local smoke is possible in the south. Tonight I'll bring a few clouds with a 30% chance of showers and risk of thunderstorms in our northern regions. Lows of 16 north and central and 18 to the south. And there's your forecast. The sky may look friendly, but we've all been fooled before.
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1: 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And if you have an event or a fundraiser to share for your community, you can post it for free on the West Central Online Events page.
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3: Now, your West Central online weather.
4: Sunshine today across West Central Saskatchewan with highs of 28 in the north and 32 across central and southern regions. Some local smoke is possible in the south.

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10: Sunshine today across West Central Saskatchewan with highs of 28 in the north and 32 across central and southern regions. Some local smoke is possible in the south. Tonight I'll bring a few clouds with a 30% chance of showers and risk of thunderstorms in our northern regions. Lows of 16 north and central and 18 to the south. And there's your forecast. The sky may look friendly, but we've all been fooled before.
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0: number one for 3 weeks in the summer of 1984 off the Center Field album. That is John Fogerty, and I'm Barry Weiss, smoking along on another hot Saskatchewan afternoon, and the weather remains a big topic of conversation wherever we go these days. Yesterday's high, 34 degrees in Ville-Marie, which was also the Canadian hotspot. 21 Saskatchewan communities in total, over 30 degrees yesterday. And if you were hoping for a bit of a change in the days ahead, maybe a little cooler weather, maybe some rain, you can pretty much forget about that, because it's going to be more of the same. Your full local forecast coming up in just a moment. A trip back to 1973 and Elton John off the Yellow Brick Road album coming up too. And Uncle Cracker follows these.
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12: Sunshine today across West Central Saskatchewan with highs of 28 in the north and 32 across central and southern regions. Some local smoke is possible in the south. Tonight I'll bring a few clouds with a 30% chance of showers and risk of thunderstorms in our northern regions. Lows of 16 north and central and 18 to the south. And there you have it. Expect sunshine, clouds, and at least one weather app to be completely wrong.
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0: The music you remember from the station that never forgets. There's the Bare Naked Ladies, Nunberry Vice, Saskatchewan making headlines at the Commonwealth Games in Scotland. Gymnast Jordan Carroll out of Saskatoon won his second gold medal yesterday. This one came in pommel horse. He got his first one as a member of the Canadian men's team who won the gymnastics overall gold. So that's great to see. Canada came into today's action third in the medal standings overall behind Australia and England. And the Commonwealth Games continue until August the 2nd.
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12: Sunshine today across West Central Saskatchewan with highs of 28 in the north and 32 across central and southern regions. Some local smoke is possible in the south. Tonight I'll bring a few clouds with a 30% chance of showers and risk of thunderstorms in our northern regions. Lows of 16 north and central and 18 to the south. And there

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I thought so. Thanks for tuning in today for the greatest hits of all time on the air and online, streaming on the free app for your smartphone. Meatloaf won a Grammy for this song in 1993. Here's Anything for Love.

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0: Rango, Brock, and Rosetown. The skies are looking clear this evening, though it may be a little hazy. Winds are coming in from the southeast around 20 kilometers with lows of 15. Tomorrow we should be seeing clear skies and sunshine with winds from the northwest around 20 kilometers and highs of 27. And for our southern regions, including Kyle, Elrose, Leader, Lancer, and Abbey, we're also seeing clear skies this evening, though it may be hazy. Winds are coming in from the south around 20 kilometers, becoming light later this evening with lows of 18. Tomorrow we should see sunshine and clear skies, though we may be seeing some local smoke. Winds are looking to come in from the northwest around 20 kilometers tomorrow morning with highs up to 30. I'm Terrence Vosh with your West Central Online weather.
1: And so that would always be in our Christmas gifts. There would be a book. And I remember the year she gave me The Lion, the Witch, and the Wardrobe.
2: This is Focus on the Family Minute. And Sheila Walsh has a powerful memory of reading C.S. Lewis as a child.
1: And on Christmas Day, I'm reading it and I'm getting halfway through. And I come to the place where Aslan, the lion representing Christ,

You know, it's been 14 years since we lost that beautiful voice and that wonderful lady. Whitney Houston on The Drive Home, How Will I Know? One of the greatest hits of all time. Thanks for being here. I'm Barry Weiss. Singer-songwriter Mark Cohen coming up in a moment. The Toronto Blue Jays won yesterday, and I don't mean to sound surprised every time I say that they won, but it's been a tough year. The Jays continue their series with Washington this afternoon against the Nationals. The Nationals, by the way, are the team that used to be the Montreal Expos. They moved to Washington back in 2004, which still bothers.

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